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0: 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Yes. 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
0: Ehe. Nene bona besha wa ukena FM report of good morning. It is exactly 7:32 a.m. Nagisho kia gado nyingi kure mudhikiria for keeping it ukena FM report top. We mwagano shine.
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2: No commander, I
0: was a wounded. Good morning to you. Am I a shide?
6: Any quite a woman, I put my daughter.
0: Can you say that she coito?
6: Eh, I want to come one day, I'm not getting my Kenya.
0: Eh, haya.
6: Come on, is it a mono?
0: Asanti.
6: Oh, not a bummy to my day, I'm not going to wash a bar.
0: Eh. Thank you so much. Thank you. Thank you so much. Thank you so much. Thank you so much. Thank you so much. Thank you
2: so much. Thank you so Francis.
0: Asanti so much. Thank you so much. Thank you so much. Thank you so much. Thank you so much. Thank you so much. Thank you so much. Thank you so much. Thank you so much. Thank you so much. Thank
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8: President William Ruto ni ateteire thabari ciake nja wa bururi akiuga kwa hinda riri niwe mwendia na mbemwe wa bururi wa Kenya na kogo akoragwo athiete mawira kana athiete thabari ciake wira no ndathiaga miago ona kana gukena na aritie uguo hindi ya kigomono kia urimi horodomwe na ugitiri wa irio guko Nairobi.
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10: Imagine technology identifying where food is likely to spoil before it spoils. Na yote mnaweza fanya na hizi simu zetu. So we want to encourage our young people. Government must not simply ask young people to innovate. Let's create the conditions, open the data, which is what they require, and become a customer of the innovations.
8: Mwadiki mwenene gwatanire ni agutetera ihoto cia aruti wira bururi-ini kotu Francis Atori na ureti atongori kuma mwena wa mung'ethaniro nginya aria mari thirikari-ini mahembiri uteti wina wigiririki uria uratindikiririo ni mawoni oro ũndũ ũmwe na maũndũ maria andũ mangika no tirumi.
11: And for young people, I would ask you kindly not to listen to people of our age who have harbored political hate and who doesn't want this country to be peaceful.
8: Ona kemoni ni wa president Kithure Kindiki ni akomithiti andu aria makoretwo makihitha utetini wa bara na gutumira ikundi cia wikinae nginya guthukangia indo cia andu akiuga gutiri mutongoria oro wothe angimathira agiturua kia uteti kana angikinya giturua-ini kia uteti agitumira njira ta ici.
12: Crime does not know politics. We cannot allow a country to be ruled by terror gangs. Let the people of Kenya decide who must lead them. You cannot force your way into leadership using violence and threats.
8: Bũrũri wa China nĩ ũhete bũrũri wa Kenya mirioni 260 iria nĩ cia gũteithĩrĩria harĩ

0: 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I'm two in one.
1: Yes.
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1: Okay.
0: Yes.
1: Tutanaba kukinyari utodo hea do waka riu nige dora.
0: Mm.
1: Hida wajiku wate nwa ina country music. 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Tantosho oke kutu. Country music kwa ina gari? 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
0: Nwa ina gona riu.
1: Uh-huh.
0: I'm a country musician. I guess I'm among the first female country musicians in Kenya.
1: Mm-hmm.
0: It's above 10 years. I was in a country music live.
1: Mm-hmm.
0: No, I'm not moving.
1: Yeah.
0: By that time, you were in a band.
1: Okay.
0: Then you were a country music band. I was in a station. I was in a station. Dolly Parton, Kenny Rogers. I was in a country. I was in a country. You was in a country. But
1: mm-hmm.
0: then. No, daini tenye bosi ya Gikuyo, but mm-hmm. they were not known.
1: Mm-hmm.
0: Sio kile kumenye karududha wadu kwa bako menye na brand ya country.
1: Ya country.
0: Yes.
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0: Eti nakuwa gita, ni dhaka gita.
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1: Ehe.
0: Ya gego fit, but adu igiri maju igina taru nye bosi ya Dolly Parton.
1: Uh-huh. So, you do the guitar yourself.
0: Even the piano now.
1: Ah.
0: Hey, I need to learn another instrument.
1: Mm-hmm.
0: I don't get more again. Am I?

0: goodness.
1: So do you ever feel your mom?
0: And who is Konkara?
2: Konkara is not my real name. Mm-hmm. I'm not a Maasai, I'm a typical Kikuyu. Mm-hmm. But Konkara is a brand name, De Heide.
0: Ah.
2: As okay, fine, the Miadekara K-U-N-K-A-R, yes. But it's from the Bible. Verse 8, you are in Romans chapter 8, that in all these things we are more than conquerors.
0: Ah, so any conqueror, any logo.
2: It was just because I love God so much, and my life has been a life of many battles or warfare. Mm-hmm. That name came even before I became a musician, because I felt there's greatness in me. Mm-hmm. But ni dadi dagina bato ni gemunoremo ugikora we spiritually alert ni umenyaga, like your life is not a normal life, and the devil is really waging warfare against your destiny. So yes. Just in my prayers and my faith in God, gidoma then you are Romans haria iwa gati then you are maudume a motheri tokiri makiria ma atoria, and I was so convicted that there is no barrier I will not overcome. Mm-hmm. So I called myself Konkara. Now I guess tick.
0: Yeah.
2: Yes. That's not my real name. Ukigera kumenya my real name, natumire M-Pesa. 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
0: Na marito Mariamu. 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
2: 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And so it was very hard to even see you from Deya. 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
0: Yeah, for me, I can say it's revelation. All my songs are from encounters with God in different scenarios. I really get a lot of convictions from the Holy Spirit. A victory song, even ahead of the victory.
1: Mm-hmm.
0: So, some of them are from experiences. It was more of a revelation. Mm-hmm. There was something I was trusting God about.
1: Mm-hmm.
0: It's a big thing.
1: Yes.
0: Achieve such. Spirit ka intimidation. Like, who are you to even achieve that?
1: Yes.
0: But gizoma kiwoke ya gai gigiana that conviction that thing you're trusting God about. And so today when I see testimonies ya maudu maria duma nagereda naruburu kamaradhima, gona ni maudu meja na gai yagi come through. So for that may have been a prophet. Prophetic song.
1: Mm-hmm. Mm-hmm. Okay.
0: Yeah.
1: Thank you so much. 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
0: 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Haduwe ini wa kwede wa inaka country music. 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
1: Ni kore difficulties. 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
1: Boots. 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
0: Na mufuto wa jeans.
1: So, kegiado magiona wina a unique dream. 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No more career too much, especially because my age mate that time he de kurama nyekete nyebosi ya blues, R&B, do ado maladi go you singing Dolly Parton, do hawine nyebota si ya Mariah Carey for example. 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I was at any they are so old. Until they nine market for country.
0: Okay.
1: But I was so convicted that kaidagi heke yogiki in vain. Na I learned the guitar or wo kona do maladi go umsiana kosawa. Na gayagi ukatu wa hete breakthrough gabi kumenyeka gabi kuinaga people started believing me ni dana inakudukune. I have sung for very great people not only in Kenya but outside. Na gage fear gainu ya wani place ete hau na kiheo gainu yotuma gage kuhigurele mirago. 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
0: Okay.
1: Lu gage feel, gainiani karete dhuru so many things, and I gitari darari about them. My life has been a life of warfare in so many spheres. Na higosio the guy ni ahiaga victory. I have gone through challenges that are so uwezidia marita kwa dakugadi
0: kwa dakugadi
1: so like one of the journeys I've walked I've walked the journey of being a mother to a special child. And I hope we'll talk about that at length.
0: Yes.
1: When I go, I have 3 children now.
0: Congratulations.
1: Yeah, this year neither turn. My firstborn is 8 years and maybe a half. Na nagire mwana usio eh sawa. But she later turned out to she has a condition called autism. Which was a new thing for me because being a first time mother, ni dio kidu ta autism ni kuga tia, you know, and my daughter went through so many challenges that were unknown to me. 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
0: Na ni uraigua.
1: Ni uraigua. 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
0: Na wakenia kuruma.
1: Okay, mtoto wako bada hacha walk. 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It really drained me. 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So I'm in the limelight. I'm being called to sing. I have a baby here who look funny. Mwanoy na challenges. 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Na already adaso kwa kwenye mwana sio ni autistic. It was past like 2 years. Ni wabita kustrago na mwana dadhi yaga. She was above 2. Mwanawako awo kiri at 3 years and like 6 months. Mwanawako wako wari ya unihidi ya abit kugia speech. She's 8. 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She started using the toilet last year. So it's a journey that really almost broke me. No, the love of God for me brought me through. 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And also when I read testimonies ya dorema ya nkarejago ni nyibushi ya kwari. 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
0: kuencourage
1: 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And I thank God because so far so good. Nyonete gai mune nithini wa uhorosi wa ureli wa mwanosio. And I can say we are more than conquerors. Gai niatu watanire muno. And that is how my journey, ni ukure toya kure, I'm a disability advocate.
0: Yes.
1: I have an NGO.
0: Oh, great.
1: Nina NGO itago SFAEP. SFAEP itago Special Families Advocacy and Empowerment Program. Ni ministry odaiguria ngai yanjeta kurio ni ndo wakaja ni kauda wokire na my daughter no moritumira ndagereire na challenges. I felt you begin with God a lot. Udigago why me God kani mistake you ramikire like why did you pick me? But in my journey with God, God made it a revelation that dako ile mwana to do an assignment for you. And it took time to ruge kame what exactly does God want. No urage sirago na moyo ni urage rikumusharege intervention. So karari kajani no gainya to hotithirie last year to ke register NGO. Which is now fully registered. We have an office. Great. And we have doing a lot of things to support agi ashari mena shiana special. And also people who have chronic or terminal illnesses. Kwena mudu ikoraga urare sawa, you get into an accident, you're disabled. You can no longer walk. Kumudugiru waraga stroke. Ikamu kutha mudusio daka imorire. So those people are in the categories ya adwaria tukure totoge support.
0: Okay.
1: Tukura wana ofisi kore ya wito odia. But we support people from Muranga and Kiambu County.
0: Okay.
1: Yeah.
0: Okay. Dikwe dete muna kushoka haka na. Noni.
1: No, it's okay. I can talk about it.
0: So you can talk about it.
2: Yeah. Any advocate.
0: Yeah, at least no.
2: Advocate.
1: Yeah, in fact,
2: that's what she does
0: for life.
2: Yeah. More. For days.
1: In fact, nidhi akwari horosio muno kinyama TV. I mean, kwa TV nimeenda, kwa shule, kwa churches. Because the disability world is a very neglected world. and I feel, especially because I'm a born again Christian and I have the platforms, I felt I really need to come out strongly to encourage the church to embrace disability. Because there are a lot of barriers, especially for people with disability. Ginyama kanitha, ni kanitha nini muno ogithi ukore ati mudu na wheelchair no aote ona ko access the pulpit. It is designed for normal people. To do wagi kora hadu hena stairs, how do you climb in a wheelchair? Ni udhia wa sukuru wakora he sukuru sitage admit mwana wina disability. So the parents, area gore to gain interact na ona gamenya challenges ya. Uliu niye deo mweto, ono iwe have walked the path. Gamenya ni kura fatara aduma igu tuka very vocal and very courageous to challenge systems. To challenge barriers, to challenge stigma. To ono iwe uko ni matura ini he udo aduma yaga ke disability tarike udo kia aduma rumeto ni gai, gani kuro huwa, gani wikate. In fact, it's unfortunate that ashiari gera mesi na special materia dhuri. That is a fact. If you do the statistics uko kora adu gera mena mwanawe na CP, autism, Down syndrome, mudushi odari mudhuri. 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But I'm so happy because I have a husband.
0: Great.
1: Who is very supportive of my daughter.
0: Great.
1: And our other children. And I don't take that for granted. So do nema ukora family ena a husband na kuna mwana ina disability. It's a very rare thing. 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We are very young because we are just 1 year old. No Kenya tukite mwihoke. 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Different category as you both there kuna dina adult. I have three adults that I support and also now the children. That is dina kesi inya si adu mahudhagira dawa month na ti dawa cheap. There's somebody using 7,500 per month on medication alone. 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They don't have a social life. Na mwana uyu ni aranidi therapy na tondu tuingi. So that's where we come in as an NGO. To try and relieve them some of the burdens. And also to motivate and encourage them that it is doable. My daughter right now is doing so well.
0: Great.
1: 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Mudo ayo ena mwana disabled waba ukage stress. You become traumatized. You wonder like how will I get out of this. 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
0: Yes.
1: 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I was there once and today we are this way. Na nituma mudo agena courage na hinya waguthi na mbere. So that's the work I've been doing so now.
0: Okay. 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What happened between the first and the second year? 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
0: Yes.
1: Ita wa winning.
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0: 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Wadhi uri hagiru wadhi.
1: We unlocked Gavar for you. Now we're giving you a front row seat inside government, inside the cabinet, inside the decision-making committees, inside what's about to happen and when it'll happen, inside the big opportunities, inside the tenders, inside government jobs. Get on the inside track with your free copy of the Tuesday Star, coming with MyGov, the official government paper. Grab your free copy of the Tuesday Star with MyGov, available at Naivas, Chandarana, Quickmart, Carrefour, SGR stations, Huduma centers, post offices countrywide, and online at the-star.co.ke or m-gazetti.com. Get inside, because smart people read the Tuesday Star.
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